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1: Twenty.

Helm 1B43, Captain the plane. Three, patrol to 3326 Route 11B, Malone. Speak to a Stephanie Bracey, that location, regards to an unknown male standing in a field behind their residence screaming.

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1: Fine.
0: Be advised, I'll be out on City Boulevard. Closest crossing is going to be Price Chopper with new registration King Francis John 5067. I repeat, King Francis John 5067.
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0: is on. 1B26, there's a car deer accident just west of the Malone station near 2913 Route 11. A blue Cadillac. Deer needs to be dispatched.
1: That's your CW in Route 1950.
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1: 715 to dispatch. Be advised, the phone message that I am replying is the last phone message with Ashley Decker.

0: 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You're on Elm Street, close to Cross, Moore Street, near Bridge, King out of Paul, 8535, KAP, 8535.
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1: Four three,
0: could you at 4-7 keep an eye out on County Route 3, Fort Covington area? Have a concerned motorist just reported some cows in the roadway near one of the Mennonite farms. All clear of this traffic stop.
1: That's from both units are clear in the traffic. That's 1927.

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1: Reporting is on, go ahead.
0: 1B48, post cars tied up. Can you patrol to 3397 State Route 11? Again, 3397 State Route 11. It's going to be the Pizza Hut. One of the employees there called and said a male by the name of Michael was passed out in their vehicle in the parking lot. They'd like a welfare check on him.

0: Tom.
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0: 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He's visual means based on that, I'd like to say he's 200.
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0: I'm 1B47. Beacon 1B47, can you patrol the area of 27 Wagner Road, Bangor? Female by the name of Jill Corey called, said she's having a mental health crisis and that the state police brought her to the hospital this morning. Call came in through Franklin County. Received. You're going to want another car, 47.
1: That's a negative.
0: Received, 47.

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0: 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Still on time, 2352, close cross, 11 Muller Road.
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0: 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Again, 3923, State Route 11, Malone. It's going to be for a car dealer. Vehicle's a Honda CRV, New York Reg. Said they're parked at the VP Racing just down the road from the address I gave you.
1: That's
0: 1157 on Pfizer.

just received a call from the college, either safety or maintenance. It was a Chris Beavers stating that it was a false alarm. The panel would not allow the system to reset, so they had to pull the station to allow them to reset the alarm.

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0: 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We'll be out on call job for a follow-up.
1: 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I'm on call job for a follow-up, 0006.
2: 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You were responding momentarily.

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0: 47, I'm able to copy. Are you paired up? Received. Once you're paired up, got a phone call for people walking down the road near the Top Shelf dispensary in the middle of the road, Fort Covington area. 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
0: Key Patrol 32 Martin Street, apartment number 4, speak to Anthony Bucci. States he has a female there by the name of Megan, unknown last name. They both are intoxicated. She's currently being verbally aggressive because Anthony is refusing to drive her to Plattsburgh.
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0: 714 dispatch. He's running a crew transport, one female, from last location, Maplefield, starting miles 2739.7, repeating 3739.7.
1: 345.

0: 714 dispatch, we'll be at Maple Field. We'll also be clear any mileage. 740.2, 740.2.
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Do you have an EMS call? Be at the State Police Station in Tupper Lake, 1963 State Route 30, for a 40-year-old female, laceration to the forehead. Repeating for Tupper Lake, 7 EMS call, 1963 State Route 30, Tupper Lake Police, State Police Station, for a female patient in her 40s, laceration to the forehead.

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1: We're going to be almost to the end of 122. We're about 2 minutes out.
0: Copy. Your scene is good. You go on the Jewett Road, go over the bridge. First place on the right. Blue house back from the road a little bit.
1: 67 copies.
0: Dispatch, you can hold off on further alarms for Westville. I'll meet 67 on scene.
2: Holding off on further alarms for Westville. You will meet 67 at the scene 0556.

Foothills, mutual aid EMS 1029, Canlip 19 Westville.

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1: Good.
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0: R-57 service. Dispatch, is that the campground at Ponderosa? And did they say if it was a house or a camper?
1: At the campsite, she said that it was a camper.
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2: BCOM to all Malone State Police Patrols. Be on the lookout for a dark-colored four-door sedan on Route 11 coming from Zone 2. Vehicle took out a fence at that at an address on Route 11. The town of Lawrence. Again, it's going to be a four-door sedan, either black or dark color, headed towards Malone with a female operator, blonde hair, glasses, a gray sweatshirt, and black pants.

0: 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We have two here. 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
0: 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Westville, second alarm, EMS, 783, County Route 19.

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You have a report of a fire alarm activation, 105 Park Street, the Adirondack ARC. Caller reports no visible smoke or flame. They are evacuating. Dispatch repeating for Malone. Fire alarm activation, 105 Park Street, the Adirondack ARC. Caller reports no visible smoke or flame. They are evacuating. You're alarm 1157.

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0: responded to Malone Portable 32. Go ahead, car 100. Do you need me on the scene?
1: That's negative. We're going to continue trying to reset the system. Apparently they have two panels and we're trying to figure out which one will be activated.
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0: 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Repeating, John Paul Mary 8313.
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1: Go ahead.
0: I'll be out on State Route 37, just on the village line. Yeah, with New York registration, King Henry Boy 4773. Repeating, King Henry Boy 4773.
1: Seven 737, 431.

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0: Be back out on Bay Route 37, just over the village line. Yeah, with New York registration, King Victor Paul 2101, repeating King Victor Paul 2101.
1: Get out, 1439.

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0: 46, patrol 664 Best Road in Moira. Steve Scott Sturgeon regarding his father's bank account being overdrafted due to fraud. He has the power of attorney.
1: Seven,
0: 58.

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0: I'll be out on Duane Street, across from the rec park, with New York Red, King Victor Paul 2101. Repeating, King Victor Paul 2101.

0: one.
1: Is on.
0: 7-1-1, I just got a call from Pastor Kevin Young at the Wesleyan Church on Finn Boulevard. He says that there's a vehicle stuck on the side of the road right by the church there, Franklin and Finney. A female's been in and out of the vehicle for about 30 minutes or so. She just took off on foot down Franklin Street towards the middle school. She has a backpack. She's wearing pink pants and a black sweatshirt.
1: Copies, you can show it around.

0: 711 to dispatch. You can show me out at the church. 711 to 718, could you remain in the area? Something will be.
1: Chief. 1659.
2: 718, affirmative.

0: 718 to 711. Can you see if this individual is carrying any bags?
1: 711 to 718. Dispatch stated the individual was carrying a black book bag.

0: 718. 718, go ahead. Just received a call from Marlena Doolittle stating there are people yelling in the road, intersection of Jane Street and Webster Street, two individuals, a male and a female, and they are disrupting traffic.
1: Copy.

0: 711, be advised, I'll be clear from the church back out in the area, attempting to locate.
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1: Go ahead, 711.
0: 711, be advised, made contact with that individual from the church complaint. Both units be clear from last, back in service.
1: Thank you. 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OTS clear, 1746.

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0: Who's on for night shift tonight? Speak with Trudy Latour regarding her son, James Latour, 17-year-old, breaking things. Color does not, the individual does not have any weapons.
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Franklin County Dispatch, 4 on fire. I have a report of a fire alarm activation. 651 County Route 41, Titus Mountain, Upper Lodge, showing smoke detectors throughout the building. Repeating for Malone Fire, fire alarm activation, 651 County Route 41, Titus Mountain, Upper Lodge, reported as smoke detectors throughout the building, called in by the alarm company. Cross streets are Helms Road and Studley Hill Road, alarm time 1812.

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Priority 2 EMS call 291 Riley Road. The Rock Hill resident, 83-year-old female, fall, shoulder injury, repeating, or Malone. Priority 2 EMS call 291 Riley Road. 83-year-old female, fall, shoulder injury. Cross streets are Baker Road and McCabe Road. Alarm time 1817.

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I repeat, 112-795.

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1: Am I Fort Covington, Trium Power Lines, vicinity of 84 Center Street.

Franklin County Dispatch for Fort Covington Fire. You have a report of a tree on power lines vicinity of 84 Center Street. Repeating for Fort Covington Fire. You have a report of a tree on power lines vicinity of 84

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0: Franklin County Dispatch for Fort Covington. Second alarm, reported tree on power lines, vicinity of 84 Center Street. Repeating for Fort Covington. Second alarm, reported tree on power lines, vicinity of 84 Center Street.
1: Standby Tupper Lake, tree and wires down, 62 Lake Street.

dispatch for Tupper Lake, big tree down with wires, 62 Lake Street. Feeding for Tupper Lake Fire, tree down with wires involved, 62 Lake Street. No flames or arcing reported at this time. Your alarm time 1914.

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1: 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That's 404 Covington, 88 out of service to 3 on wires, vicinity of 84 Center Street.
0: Alright,
1: you got it. 1917.

0: 27 to dispatch.
1: Scene 1918.

0: 715 to dispatch. Be advised, we'll be clear from that phone message with Saranac PD.
1: Sorry, you're back.
2: Yeah, there'll be limbs on the primary, smoking at Arkin. We'll need National Grid to the team.
1: Can I get a phone number? Closest address if it is 84.

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1: Post is told, you the closest 911 address will be 89 Center Street in front of.
0: 89 Center, and did you say pole 10?

Standby Malone, tree in the roadway, Webster Street Road, vicinity of Brown Road. Franklin County Dispatch, 4 Malone, you ever reported tree in the roadway, Webster Street Road, vicinity of Brown Road, taking up one lane of traffic, repeating 4 Malone, you ever reported tree in the roadway, Webster Street Road, vicinity of Brown Road, taking up one lane of traffic, called in by State Police.

0: that's a little basic knowledge in awaiting a crew.
1: Alone basic knowledge, awaiting the crew 1925.
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by Holmesburg, Oxosney Water Rescue. Steelers River, east of the power dam, west of Cornwall Island.

dispatch for Holmesburg, Oxnard, Florida Water Rescue. To the St. Lawrence River, east of the power dam, West Cornwall Island. It's going to be a 16-foot fishing boat with two males. Ran out of fuel. Needing for Holmesburg, Oxnard, Florida Water Rescue. To the St. Lawrence River, east of the power dam, West Cornwall Island. 16-foot fishing boat with two males. Ran out of fuel. Amps is currently launching a drone to locate the individuals. Your alarm time, 19:30.

0: 901 fire dispatch. Side of Coral Island, are they in the north channel? Or to be east of the power dam? Copy that. Can you activate City of Coral Fire Department? See if they can also respond. Their boat is just downstream from them.
1: Requesting City of Cornwall as well.
0: Oh, that's affirmative. Marina 200 is where they keep their boat, and if they're in the North Channel, that's where this drifting boat's going to end up.
1: Five on air.

901 dispatch. You advise the city fire department. I'll be posted on the international bridge on the north channel. So keep a lookout.

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I'll be on portable at the very end of Walter Delorme Road, West End, Corn Island, on the North Shore.

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0: dispatch, Ranger 1. I got visual on the boat. 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So if the boat comes around west end corner island, you just go due north and they'll find them.
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0: Roger, the address is correct. Straight down Houndsville, right in the middle.

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0: 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A couple of folks, maybe?
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1: 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Mohawk Police gave me a little update. They feel, the boat operator feels it may be more than just a gas issue. 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I'm okay with that.
2: 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Marine 2 is already on its way.
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B26, repeat the reason for the tow. Copy. Stand by.